Look, takes. They're doing seva over there, those kids. You go to seva too.

0: So many guys have told me, do you find a girl for me? I said, okay. I'm just, you know, letting you know. How are your parents, man?
1: They're doing fine. So why are you going in November?
0: I do. Australia? Australia? Remember, you were telling me, you've been in New Zealand, Gold Queens, remember you were telling me?
1: I don't remember about Australia. I'm in Europe.
0: I think for about 9 days in Australia and about 8 days in New Zealand.
1: Okay.
0: I'm going on the 6th, coming back on the 20th. Auckland and Sydney.
1: How's
0: it going? I think it's going to be very hard. I'm going to go to the same manager. I'm going to go to the same manager.

good man can get rid of all that trash in your house. This is Babaji's master bedroom, man. We are trashing. No, only just 7 years. It hasn't been that long. Just 7 years.